know I've said it too many times before. I said I'd never say it again. I guess I should say anything at all, since you're supposed to belong to him. But I just can't let you go without telling you just how much I love you.

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1: 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I'm a lover, not a fighter.
0: I've heard it all before, Michael. She told me that I'm her forever lover.

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Mastering makes your track sound finished and full, so it doesn't feel small next to commercial releases. Remasterify handles the whole mastering process for you. When you upload your finished mix, its AI analyzes your mix and builds a mastering chain precisely, so vocals sit clearer